bouncing my way. 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

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That's where his heart broke up inside, 'cause lying on the ground was his girl, his pretty Mexican girl.

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1: It's not every day that you can find something in your life that is worth all the money in this world. Happiness. And for the first time in my life, I find it hard for me to express myself or the way I feel. 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

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Last year, during the pandemic, we also faced another pandemic, not only COVID, but racism. You know, as a lot of you know, there were many, many protests everywhere. But like I said before, with more compassion and more love and seeing people eye to eye for who they are as a human being, we can really save this world and save each other. Because all of you came tonight for a reason. Whether it's happy or sad, we all share a lot of the same experiences and we all can come together. So this song is entitled Cycles because of the never-ending cycle that we've been going through for the past year and a half. It seems like it's never-ending, but all things do come to an end and all storms do pass. So I hope this hard-hitting swing encourages you. 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

0: Et vous avez peut-être reconnu le côté sombre de Nick Cave qui a collaboré à cet album Negative Capability avec ce morceau They Come At Night de 2018 chanté par Marianne Faithfull. 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
1: Surprised by joy, impatient as the wind, I turn to share the transport. 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Save one, one only, when I stood forlorn, knowing my heart's best treasure was no more. That neither present time nor years unborn could to my sight that heavenly face restore.

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2: next stop, Station B.

But I got this old night job working out on the interstate, selling gasoline and oil, cigarettes and beer, souvenirs and junk food. I meet people from everywhere, in almost every kind of imaginable state. I know most are just tired from driving, so I try to keep it cool. Truck drivers come in strung out, sometimes I slip them some caffeine pills, 'cause I know what it's like to be dodging the law on that all-night drive. Tourists come in with their blushing, excitable young daughters. I find it kind of funny how young girls can sense something different.

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Now I don't even listen to the radio, and I'll be damned if I watch them dumb videos. I prefer the sounds of the rain and the color of my own dreams. I got an ex-wife and daughter living somewhere, but I don't know where. Sometimes if I don't look at their pictures, I can remember to forget what they look like. I got a few friends, but not too many, but I don't think I'm missing out on anything. Anyway, for the way I am, for the way things are, you could say I'm doing all right.

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Says it's a tough, tough world out there, and they need all the smiles they can get. I says, look at me, man, can't you see I'm trying to be the friendliest person in the world? But I was born this way, I can't help it if I'm a little frayed around the edge. Well, a couple of weeks ago, this guy walks in with a shotgun and held me up. 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

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Everybody's dancing and jumping too, while the music's rocking, nobody's blue. A funny little rhythm with a solid sound, a boogie and a jump we call a Birmingham bound. 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If it's old Black Joe, a high diddle diddle, we all love to dance to a hillbilly fiddle.

solid sound, a boogie and a jump we call a Birmingham Bound. 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A funny little rhythm with a solid sound, a boogie and a jump called a Birmingham Bound. 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

solid sound. A boogie and a jump, we call the Birmingham Bound. 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That's what it takes to spend a happy time. Let's all dance together, have a wonderful time.

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Able to cope with your feelings and your sexuality without guilt, inhibition, or phoniness, but with love, tenderness, and honesty.